0: Hit Radio FM Plus.
1: They say the holy water's watered down, and this town's lost its faith.

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Just come home.

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1: This thing right here is letting all the ladies know what guys talk about. You know, the finer things.

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1: Well now, we call this the act of mating. But there are several other very important differences between human beings and animals that you should know about.

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1: I know you moved on to someone new. Hope life is beautiful. You were the light for me to find my truth. I just wanna say thank you.

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And I traveled around the world, think where you living at now. I heard you moved to Austin, got an apartment and settled down. And every once in a while, I start texting, write a paragraph.